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I'm busting my ass cause I need pay. Don't look too hard cause my mind ain't straight. Make you see fate. Got a devil on my shoulder with an angel face. His looks hella deceiving but he look great. Need a bust down chain and a watch face. I'm out.

facts will not harm you. What to fight and what to report. Build relations within your society merely to survive or equally to prosper. Step back to step forward. Hold tight or let go. The decisions to make in instances without choice. Your own emotions may surprise.

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I'm not sure why, but they told me it is for the country. I guess it's for

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I'm not sure why, but they told me it is for the country. I guess it's for

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And a blind man with his knife in hand has convinced himself that he understands. I wish him well, Miss Carousel, but I got to be a-going.

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I've got a chose for you.

Secret heart. 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When light enters a room, it does not ask permission. It simply reveals. Some will squint at that kind of brightness. Not because it's cruel, but because it's clear. The love you carry, the light you transmit, is not always welcomed by those still bargaining with their own reflection. Don't break

Ein Down in München, Zirkus Krohn am 24. Juni 66. Ein Down in Essen, Grugerhalle am 25. Juni 66. We are alone and there's nobody else. You still must get down.

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The way the wind was blowing, shit, you can't escape the smell. I used to squint my eyes on the estate and stab the ground like it's snowing in Brazil. I was a kid from Crespin Way, I never needed nothing else, and that's the way I always felt. I always think about the Yamaha with silver shiny wheels. I memorized the smell, should have seen your fucking face. I used to stab the ground and squint my eyes on the estate.

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0: As I was lying there on the sidewalk, I did not think about art at all. I thought about people, I thought about life. Yes, sure. But, and that's why I like being close to my house. Somehow that was comforting, even though it makes no sense, you know. But, no, I wasn't thinking about art. And I wasn't thinking about art as endurance, as immortality, you know. Can talk about immortal artists of various kinds, and it can turn out that yes, some artists have created art that has really survived thousands of years, and that's fantastic. But experientially, for them, they are dead, they are gone, they are not experiencing that. These are true things, and thank goodness for them. I really feel. And you hear me assuring you that oblivion is freedom. They are dead. They are gone. No one lasts forever. They are dead. They are gone. No one lasts forever. They are dead. They are gone. No one lasts forever. They are dead. They are gone. No one lasts forever. They are dead. They are gone. No one lasts forever. They are dead. They are gone. No one lasts forever. They are dead. They are gone. No one lasts forever. They are dead. They are gone. No one lasts forever. They are dead. They are gone. No one lasts forever. They are dead. They are gone. No one lasts forever. They are dead. They are gone. No one lasts forever. They are dead. They are gone. No one lasts forever. They are dead. They are gone. No one lasts forever. They are dead. They are gone. No one lasts forever. They are dead. They are gone. No one lasts forever. They are dead. They are gone. No one lasts forever. They are dead. They are gone. No one lasts forever. They are dead. They are gone. No one lasts forever. They are dead. They are gone. No one lasts forever. They are dead. They are gone. No one lasts forever. They are dead. They are gone. No one lasts forever. They are dead. They are gone. No one lasts forever. They are dead. They are gone. No one lasts forever. They are dead. They are gone. No one lasts forever. They are dead. They are gone. No one lasts forever. They are dead. They are gone. No one lasts forever. They are dead. They are gone. No one lasts forever. They are dead.
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Coldest day of the year, see your breath. Two fingers together, cigarette. I put two and two together and I figured it might have been better if we never met. But let's talk, or watch you walk away. Sitting cross-legged, ragged on your bed and rock with you. Cause you take me closer to God, and I take him closer to you. It's inside if we gon' lay up. Usually you don't stay up. Like when you blink when the clock strikes. Just wanna know what you're afraid of. Yeah, I'm not that guy, but I might be a better guy for you.